0: 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Music of Thompson Twins from 1982, a song called Lies. It is now 8:16, time brought to you by iBerry. 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Let me say good morning and shout out to Kim Mates, listening in right now. What up? Shout out to you, Kim Mates. Thank you for listening in. Shout out as well to Lay Mits Olarte. Good morning, Lay. Shout out to you, Osang. Byron. What up, Byron Bay? Louis Bongi de la Cruz. Shout out, Louis Bongi. RC Nicolas. Mangkolas. Pagbilingan ng chinelas. Mangkolas. Listening in there in the office, Ford Commonwealth Branch. Thank you, Mangkolas. Early bird, huh? Thank you for listening in. Jebby Tiong. Jebby. Shout out, Jebby. Lee Lazarte. Good morning, all the way from Dasmariñas in Cavite. How's Cavite right now, guys? Especially Aguinaldo Highway. Earlier on my way to the station, you know, guys, I live in Imus, right? And when I left the house at around 4 o'clock, it was raining. Light. And then, when I reached Aguinaldo, suddenly, heavy rains. And it's like, uh-oh. I need to pass through Bacoor before it gets flooded. Yes, so I had to drive faster for me to avoid the flooding in Bacoor, especially in front of that big mall over there. And if it rains really hard, it becomes Bacoor Resort. Yeah. Well, it's a good thing when I pass through that big mall over there along Aguinaldo in Bacoor. Nope, no floods yet. Good. Thank you. So I was like, thank goodness. Because you know that area of Cavite, guys? One of those areas. Like right in front of Tirona Highway. The corner of Tirona Highway and Aguinaldo Highway. That becomes a resort. Especially if it rains like 30 minutes. Of continuous hard rain, man, expect it is gonna be a Bacoor resort. Shout out to Brother Noli walking by inside the studio. Alrighty then, what do we have next? Time for me to pause for a break, and I'll be back with more of Essential, or I should say anything 80s. Essential 90s doesn't happen till tomorrow. Right? So, but today, it's anything 80s. Hang on tight. Be back with more. I got Madonna coming up.
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0: One of them early tracks from the Queen of Pop, Madonna. Song called Everybody, 827. Wherever you are right now, whatever you're doing, if you're listening into Eagle FM, thank you so much for doing that. And shout out to you. Only one thing I can say, no parking on a dance floor.
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0: 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New Wave Monday, where we bring you the iconic sounds of the 80s. 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And take it slow with Easy Listening Sunday. 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
1: 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It is 8:58. Top of the hour news. An elderly couple died as fast-moving wildfires swept through the Greek island of Salamina near Athens. Authorities said more than 500 people were evacuated, while several others were injured and homes were damaged. Nearly 200 firefighters and several aircraft and helicopters were deployed to contain the fires. Meanwhile, back home for our weather update. Pag-asa is monitoring a low-pressure area inside the Philippine area of responsibility. The LPA was last located 1,040 kilometers east of northern Luzon. It has no direct effect on the country yet, but may move westward toward extreme northern Luzon and could develop into a tropical cyclone within 24 hours.

0: and for some entertainment news. Maki flew to Japan to support fellow Filipino artists SB19 and Beanie at Summer Sonic Osaka. The Dilaw hitmaker shared photos and videos of the P-pop group's performances and even spent time with Beanie's Mika. SB19 and Beanie were the only Filipino acts at this year's festival. That's the news at this hour from the Eagle FM News and Information's desk. I'm John Lemon. It is now 9 o'clock. 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Fourth and final hour of the show coming right up. You guys hang in there.
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0: No matter the decade, no matter the vibe, it's all here from the electrifying anthems of the 80s to the unforgettable hits of the 90s. 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Lahat ng gusto mo, andito na. We are Eagle FM 95.5 for the love of music. It's Monday, but we're keeping it cool. Anything 80s, breaking all the rules. 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

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Gordon Sumner's in real life, popularly known as Sting of the Police. And that's the Police, all right? From 1983, wrapped around your finger. 9:25 right now. Final hour of the morning show. Still with the Lemonade, John Lemon. And my share of anything 80s. Don't forget 10 o'clock today. Dear Peachy for more. She's going to be working at the Studio 2 of Eagle FM. I got Duran Duran. Still the same year, 1983, in the Union of Snake. Eagle FM 95.5 for the love of music. Good morning to you.

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0: You're on Eagle FM 95.5 from 1985, Sly Fox. Let's go all the way. 9:39, final 21 minutes of the morning show, still with the Lemonade, John Lemon. And 9:39 is brought to you by Cable Link, your link to world-class entertainment. Yeah, I can hear a voice on my phone right now. You know, it's because I'm watching the recorded impeachment. 9:39, taking a break, last break for the program. Be back. My last set is coming up.
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0: ng kantang yan. Hey, Joe.
1: Yeah.
0: Why don't we go to the restaurant and order the hamburger?
1: Okay, let's go. But it's hamburger. Pedro?
0: No, it's Pedro.
1: Okay, we'll order.

You're on Eagle FM 95.5, Basha, 1987. Song called Promises. End of the line for John Lemon. It is 9:55 right now. End of the line for John Lemon. Hang on tight. Dear Peachy's coming up. Okay, Dear Peachy's coming up next for more of Anything 80s. Before I finally go, guys, let you hear this one. Hold on. Okay, you guys hear that one? Yeah, because I'm watching the impeachment. I think this is a recorded one. Yeah, looking forward to the latest today. I think there will be one today, if I'm not mistaken. If I'm not mistaken, though. Hang on tight. Dear Peachy's coming up next for more of Anything 80s. This has been John Lemon. Talk to you guys tomorrow for Essential 90s. Keep it here on Eagle FM 95.5 for the love of music. Bye, guys. God bless. And ta-ta for now.

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4: 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It's Monday, but we're keeping it cool. Anything 80s, breaking all the rules. 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

All right, saying good morning and welcome to my share of anything 80s. This is Peachy, of course, and we'll be together until 1 o'clock.

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0: 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And yes, my next song is not ready yet. Yeah, what happened? 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
2: All right, it's now 10:48. And saying hello to my dear sister Arlene Panoncillo. How are you doing? Happy New Week. Also, the Olarte family plot. Mommy Dolly, Lay and Rain Wheel. I hope you're doing good. Papa Miguel, Anton, Lola Margarita, Lola Doreen, Lola Feli, Lola Connie, and Tate Bert. Daddy Eric, Ava, Myrtle, Patricia, Jet, Eric Jr., Chris, Ricky, Rexy, and Abby. Anthony and Katarina and the Spencer kids. Mikhail, Pretty Alexa, Layla, my angel Cassie, my buttercup Lily, sweet babies Nino and Nina, cuties Venice, Benedict and Benjamin, Audrey, Nightingale, Sophia and Andrew, and of course DJ Zarina and Patras, and the triplets Chloe, Dahlia, and Reese. Saying hello also to the twins in Australia, Michael and Malcolm. Also, Aunt Tessie and Uncle Brad, Stephen, how are you? And Lisa, Nana Galo, the Scott family in Subic, Charlotte, Charles, Doreen, Dali, Lena, Seyo, and Mishka, Misha, Inigo, Aaron, Zandra, and Zabina. Also, Mommy Arlene and Daddy Theodore, and saying hello, of course, to my Betsy Quans. How are you today? Hi to Elise, Andre, Tita Pearl, and Tito Aaron. And of course, my Ate Lynn and Chris Lynn. Yeah, I hope you're home. And my sister Melody, of course. Good morning. Also, saying good morning to Doc Louis Gutierrez, Doc Iman and Cherry Panjalan, Felman Castro, the Sinensis, Mommy Claire, Leia, Joy and June. Hi to Odette Montojo, Malupa Squall, Baby Cardona, Emmy De La Peña, Brother June and Sister Lynn Francisco, good morning po. Also, Brother Dennis Lavendino, Sister Edna Canla, Sister Annabel Pidlawan, Brother Cesar Azarcon, Danny Maldes and family, Luz Epino, Angel Nancy, Pasqual, Transmitter Guiding, the Vera Okuman family, Mommy Esther Dizon, Doc Eric and Doc Rosalie of Adjao Optical Clinic, also Marisa, Rana Babejo and Shamil Madrid. Kamanaba homeboys, especially Eric. Also, SG Alfred Balala. Sister Jem Leonardo. Team Easy, good morning to RV, Selen Ramses. How are you doing? Doc Goldie Chubagatos and Marisa Tibayan. Doc Maria Abril, Lane Navarro. Everybody in the P10 section of our central office. Especially Brother Joey Cilio and Leo Apita. Brother Jorley and Sister Edna Giron, Leila Zarte, my good friend Juliet Manyala, Tewaki there in Japan, Jet Egawa, Kasi Nene, see you tomorrow? Oh. And also Cousin Cesar, together with Beth and B-Boy. Hi to Rowell and Zoel Caro, Marlon Ray Santos, Sister Blanca Del Macho. Yeah, see you tomorrow po. Belen Ang, Karen Alarcon, Harriet Maglantay, Nelson and Baby Paredes, Ruby and Amy, Kathy Bergado and family, Maring Betre and Maring Aring, Mommy Megan, Aaliyah, Miss Nora, the staff of Home Protecting Incorporated, Attorney Philip

and Doc Marlin, Raman Skoro families, the troops in North Melton, Melbourne, Darwin, Port McKay, and St. Albans, and Parramatta. And also Rufus family, Sergeant Leanne, Mario, Maui, Louis Bonga de la Cruz, Lot Donia, Lynn Secondes, Pina Jerusalem, Gil, and Jonathan Unai. All right, yes, it's 10:52 right now. And let me see, what do I have next? Okay. All right, here you go.

0: All right, checker time. 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

All right, starting off the second hour of my share of anything 80s, she works hard for the money. It's not money all the time, okay? Yes, take care of your health. Still with Peachy, good morning.

0: It's Monday, but we're keeping it cool. Anything 80s, breaking all the rules. Groove through your day with retro sound. The 80s vibe is all around. 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New Wave Monday, where we bring you the iconic sounds of the 80s. The cutting-edge tracks that keep pushing the limits of music. 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

All right, it's now 11:19, and let's go to our FB fan page, okay? From 413 Basketball Clinic, Marikina City, Happy Anything 80s, Ma'am Peachy, may pasok na kami at tinambakan pa ng schoolwork. So, thankful sa program nyo, binubuhay ang mga dugo namin. Thank you, ma'am. I love and miss you, Aaliyah. Okay. Yes, thank you, Aaliyah. Love and miss you, too. And from Louis Bonga de la Cruz, happy rainy Monday po, ma'am Peachy. Thanks for everything, every day po. God bless, more power and good health always, ma'am Peachy. Thank you, Louis Bongi, you too. And from Kingsway Family, good morning, dear Peachy. Anything 80s playlist, mga kantang marami kaming naaalala nila Belen, Domeng at Bedshy nung kabataan namin. 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Maring Bedshy and maring Auring. Oh. Thank you very much din po. Yes, always. And yeah, say good morning to Ricardo de Guzman. Happy anything 80s, Ricardo. And for my good friend, Juliet Siwaki, good day. I'm back online. Yeah, nice to know that you're there. Happy anything 80s. Just listening and enjoying your playlist. Love and miss you more. Love and miss you too more. So much. And saying hello to Andre Cruz. Yes, good morning to you. Also to our Christian Rod of Noveleta, Cavite. And from Lolita Margarita, masayang maulan na umaga, Peachy. 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I love you. Oh. Love you din po. Lahat po kayo dyan sa Casa Margarita. And from Nestor Luke to shout out to my brothers Mark Villafuerte, John Naira, Abel E.B. Perpaz, June Sapon, Sister Evelyn Eve Corpus Sapon, and pakigreet po ng happy birthday si Brother Felix Velasquez Sr. Birthday niya po today. Oh, happy birthday. Yes, from Nestor Luke to. And saying hello to Christy and Albert Merced of QC with love. Happy Monday to both of you. From Will Recep, Bop Bop Monday on forced leave because of an incident last Saturday. Oh. Listening with the boys and the tweens. Thank you, Mom, for keeping us relaxed. Salute with love from Will. Oh, yeah. You better take a rest, okay, and feel better soon, okay. Love you, Will. Hi to Jenny Javier. Happy anything 80s. Yeah, have a nice rainy Monday too, and keep safe too. Thank you, Jenny. Hi to Ivan Cruz, also to Lita Mapalat Baldenaro, Valenzuela City. Thank you for always listening, Lita. And from It's All About Him. Good morning, dear Peach. Another one of Via's favorite days. Thank you for making our afternoon relaxing while the little girl is entertaining the whole family. She said she will introduce you to her mommy's baby. Oh, yes. Happy anything 80s, everyone. Stay safe and dry. God bless you, dear Peachy. Thank you very much, the Scott family in Auckland. Yeah, I'll be looking forward to that, sweet baby Via, okay? Yes, and saying good day to Byron Bay. Happy Monday. Yeah, have a magnificent day too. Also, hi to Maximo Nagib and of course, Myra Manalo. Yes, thank you for always being there, Myra. All right, yes, 11:23. Back to more music. OPMs in a row.

All right, OPMs in a row. That's Sharon Canetta, High School Life. And right before that, Apple Hiking Society and Batang Bata Ka Pa. It's 11:31. We'll pause for a break. 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

0: All right, music of Kenny G, Don't Make We, or Don't Make Me Wait for Love. Yeah, then right before that, The Jets, and we also played one from Basha. It's 11:44. We'll pause again for a break. We'll be right back.
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All right, 11:46. Still with Peachy for my share of anything 80s until 1 o'clock. And saying hello and good morning to my Balaes. Yes, Tito Alex and Tito Tessa Lizardo. How are you? I miss you both. Also, Karali Lapid, Lisa David, and of course, G. Manalang Soriana of Moscow, Russia. Privyet. And our friends in Italy, Zali and Jane, Santa Barbara of Rome, and Shemaran Anones and John Mendoza of Milan. Annyeong to our friends there in Hanam, South Korea, David Santiago, Yongnim, Hijungnim, Tungsen, Araboji, and Sajungnim. Hello also to Lolo Team, Lola Elaine, and Pedrito of Poland, and of course, the Scott family in Auckland, New Zealand. Saying hello to Lolo Arnold, Aunt Rebecca, Althea, and again,

To Joyce, Angie, Kate, Mai, Alex, Tess Declaro, Tess Pareñas, Maricel, Jovi Asma, Annette, Eileen, Mommy Elsa, Joe Camps, Master Javon, and of course, Ivy. And yes, happy listening to everybody there at High Top Supermarket, Quezon Ave. Also to Answeds and Digitized Team, Copper, Sevilla Carlos, the Net25 Finance Department people, Brother Joseph, Kat Juliet, Tess, Rolly Tuena, Brother Denny, and of course, Brother Romy Santos. Hi to June SP, also to the people at the NAU Cashier's Office, Arlene Hazel, Patty, Gershom, Nico, Becky, Joe, Kaet, Selena, Diane, Olive, Brother Roner San Diego in Casal Caide, and saying good morning to Brother Rydell Palabasan of whatever, wherever. Yes, basta good morning to you, Brother Rydell. And the people at the NAU Information Office, Brother Jel Haiko, Brother Max Sison, Giselle, Rick, Zyvel, Francesca, and of course, Angie. And good morning to the NAU College of Education office people, Dean Corazon Liwayway, Kayeye, and Ma'am Julie Valencia. Happy listening to everybody there at Barangay New Era, especially Captain Bong Romano and the people at Barangay New Era Clinic, especially Ruth and Rowena. Also saying hello to everybody at Kuwait Airways Reservation and Ticketing Department. Of course, the Grab drivers. Always listening to us, Dante Paz Jr., Bernardo Marine, Edwin Arias, Alex Alipio, Arnel Isla, Reynardo Deloria, Art Antiola, Noel Ancheta, Robert Kong Lee, Edwin Hapon, Randy Salvatierra, Michael Gamba, Leozar Cabaltera, June Pantoja Jr., Bernabe, Arnold Ayaay, Razor Beta, Ricky Grande, Bernardo Chavez, Domingo Menor, Edgar Fatalvero, Ryan Galiebo, and Joey Reyes. And also the people there in our central motor pool, Caberon Catabara, Freddy Tagala, Bong Padre, Arnel Cabezas, Brother Rodel Orzano, Brothers Allen, Gabriel, Janelle, Eugene, Carl, Alden, Christian Del Mundo, Kuya Pogi Resetes, and Brother Avelan Petorio, and our friends at Betty Sans Rival Royal Place. Hello there, Ella, Judy, Juni, Ponce, Jing, and PJ. Hi to Chana Santa Maria Tan and husband John. Also the Dr. Wilfredo P. Santos, the medical director at Baypoint Hospital, SBMA, Parponil Pedralves, the people at Hair Rebound Salon, especially G. Karen and John, everybody at Unlad Haircuts Recreation. Who else? Brother Jess and Sister Annalie Granada, Sister Venus Maria, Brother Danny Simbulan, Brother Bobby Dino, and also Brother Gerson Nonato. And saying hello also to Rogelio Pagdangan and Clara Jr. And the people there at the NAU property, Brother Nelson Salisi, Alvin, Manny, and Marish. All right, it's 11:52, anything 80s music, playing all day long right here on Eagle FM 95.5.

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Welcome to the final hour of my share of anything 80s.

0: 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Anything 80s, breaking all the rules. 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New Wave Monday, where we bring you the iconic sounds of the 80s. 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

0: right, 1218, and let's go to my personal text line. I've got a few messages here. Yes, good day and happy Monday, Mom. Excited to dance with your songs and sing along while getting ready for our training. Feel better soon, Kuya Wilson, Pen Pen, and Big Maui. Thank you for always inspiring us. We love you, Michael and Malcolm. Yeah, it's Big Maui with them during the incident.
1: Oh.
0: Yeah. Feel better soon, the three of you, okay? Yes. And good day, Mom Peachy, working sa office. May need pong matapos, then balik hospital. Happy listening, Tita Eve. Good day, Mr. Sweet Smile. Enjoy your day and don't forget therapy. Happy anything 80s po, and happy birthday, Patricia. Is it Patricia's birthday today? Aw, thank you so much, Mom. I love you. Have a good day. Happy birthday, Patricia. All right, and from Alan Jaden Ang. Yes, let me see. Good day po, dear Peachy. Rainy but happy 80s Monday po. Naka-tune in po habang nasa school at may vacant po. Pabati po sa mga kaibigan kong Sinalure, Nino at Kel, at sa mga kaklase ko sa COC 2A Broad and Jorn. Kung pwede po ay mapatug... I'll see, ha? Huh? Oh, kasi I already have a playlist. Anyway, yes, I'll try. Okay, ingat po sa lahat ng nasa labas ngayon. Thank you po, keep safe, take care, more power, at God bless. We love Eagle FM, and we love you po. From Ann Jaden Ang. Oh, thank you so much. Yes, love you too. All right, and time to say thank you to all those who shared my program, Zart Card. Today, of course, my good friend there in Japan, Juliet Tewaki, Lalita Margarita, Kingsway family. It's all about him. Rain. Yeah, it's raining again. Rain. Myra Manalo. Where is it? It's closed. Anyways, yes. Okay. My Ate Lynn, of course. 413 Basketball Clinic, Marikina City. Doreen Dallas Scott, Lay Louis Bonga de la Cruz, thank you for the many shares. Mamita Dali, LM Hoops Olarte, Jonathan, yes, thank you. Brother Jorley Aguirón, Gerard Santos, thank you for the many, many shares to Gerard. Doc Maria Abril, G. Manalang Soriano, Ispashiba. Joel Manlapas, Shemarana Nones, Mami Claire Tenente. Thank you so much. All right, it's 12:21, still with Peachy until 1 o'clock, of course. Afternoon chill until 5 o'clock, DJ Jam for New Wave Monday. And of course, at 8 o'clock, we'll have the night shift. All right, yes, back to more music. And again, let's make way for our very own.

0: All right, music from our very own. That Gary V and Growing Up. And right before that, Martin Rivera and Paradise. Oh my, it's raining. Dogs and cats and dogs. Yeah, the rain is so heavy. Anyways, yes, check your time. It's now 12:29.
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All right, it's now 12:46, and before we go back to our FB fan page again, saying happy birthday to Trixie, Patricia, yes, today. And then tomorrow, advance happy birthday to Mikhail. Am I right? And on the 19th, of course, it's Daddy Eric. All right. All right, let's now go to our FB fan page. Saying hello to Nongski Castillo. Happy rainy Monday. Yes. Also to Dante Levy Daito. Happy Monday din po. Des Balvin. Okay. Okay. Yes. Noted on your request. Next playlist. Okay. And saying hello to Lizzie Sakuram Flores. Happy rainy anything 80s Monday. From Doreen Dally Scott. Good day, Mom PG. Kids online classes resumed but cut short due to the weather. Oh, new adjustments for them again. Listening with neighbors while Theodore is busy in the kitchen. Happy anything 80s. God bless you, Arlene Scott. Oh, thank you very much, Arlene. Okay. And saying happy Monday to Melissa Franny. Also to Peter Roberto. And my cousin, Raquel Flores. Happy Monday to you too, cousin Nene. From Lee Mitzalarte, good day, Mom Peachy. Happy anything 80s. And happy birthday din po kay Patricia. Working well, tuned in po with Myrtle. Thank you so much, Mom. Inspired kaming lahat. I love you. Thank you, Leigh. Love you, too. And saying hello to RC Nicolás.

Oh, masyado nang delayed ang lesson. Right, Ma'am Lani. 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Anything 80s, bagay na bagay pakinggan habang naglilipit ako at busy ang dalawang dalaga sa work. 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Thank you, Mamita. Love you din po. Hi to Joe Hill Pistan. Oh, okay, noted. Na request. And saying hello to Juan Miguel Gamocha. Uh-huh, okay, Joe Boy. Errol Falmino, hello to you. Also to the De Leon and Miranda families. That's from Edwin Miranda De Leon. Ernie Tobias, hello there. Remy Hervash of San Jose del Monte, Bulacan. Happy Monday. Also to Lori Santos of Pandi, Bulacan. Evangeline Refe Vallarta, hello to you. Also to Jebby Chong de la Cruz. Lanny Velasco of Capital QC. Mario Heronio, Leia Lazarte, yes, thank you so much for always listening, Sister Leia. Awesome Perez, happy Anything 80s Monday to you. And for Morphe Morphew, shout out to the Antigo South 400 Base, the Boomers, Jess Ferrer, Edmond de la Cruz, Cesar Manuel, Ed Arnaldo, Egay Sarmiento, Bayani Batak Sr., Ed Chua, Vicente Ching, and Pat Santos of Daily Tribune. Also, to Ms. Alma and Pico Suzuki. Happy Monday listening to all from Nap Morales. And saying hello to Gerard Santos. Yeah. Thank you, Gerard. Have a nice day, too. Who else is here? Okay. Edwin McCracker. Hello to you. A new listener? Yeah. First time I heard your name. Anyways, thank you. And what's this? Zia Mara Aguilar. Oh, yes. Happy Maulang Monday po. Greet po si Clarence Nathaniel at Daddy Marlon from Zia Mara Aguilar. Okay, new name too. And who else? Jacos Gregarious. Oh, okay. Your favorite day. Anything 80? Okay. Filipina Sugitan, as usual, saying hello to Mommy Pins, Matilde Baza Buelva, Lumina Huico, Rosalie Duran, and everybody at Sanwa Company. Hi to Mercy Protasio, saying hello to Jobert and Leo Mayer. Ingat lagi, love you both. Yes. Hi to Cherish Elioso Triliana. Happy listening to you. Thank you. Okay, nice to hear from you again. Marites Piliada Velasquez of Makawayan City. Okay, shout out po. Ah, your birthday today. Belated happy birthday to you, Marites Piliada Velasquez. And of course, John D. Rockefeller. Yes, good afternoon to all of you there at Mercury Hauling Services. Brother Rana Babejo is here. Yeah, good day po, dear Peachy. Happy Monday. Nakikinig habang nag-drive sa maulan na panahon. Salamat po sa magagandang music at stay safe po. All right, always drive safely, Brother Rana Babejo, okay? Hi to Eric Pua. Yeah, rainy day. Oscar from the Ramos Sr. Pabati po kay Narciso Deonon at Bong Domingo. Birthday nila ngayon. Oh, happy birthday to both of you. At sa lahat ng Team Shimanongs. Okay, from Oscar Fronda Ramos Sr. And Arn Corpus. Yeah, shout out. Super Arn Mayet, Clark Chelsea Corpus, and Archie Corpus. Nasusundo kay Kyle Corpus at Chad Buno sa airport from China. Congrats to Kyle and Chad at the Team Rockwell PH for winning second place in dance competition in China. All right. And Romulo Almenario, yeah, saying hello to you and your wife Christina and to your daughter.

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All right. 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All right. 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Here you go.

God, and that's it for my share of Anything 80s. This is Peachy saying thank you very much. Be back with you tomorrow for Essential 90s, okay? 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I love you all. Mwah.

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0: 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To the unforgettable hits of the 90s. 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
0: 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Anything 80s, breaking all the rules. 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New Wave Monday, where we bring you the iconic sounds of the 80s. The cutting-edge tracks that keep pushing the limits of music. Going back in time has never been this fun as we journey through the world of neon lights, spiky hair, and endless synthesizers. 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

0: 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Lahat ng gusto mo, andito na. 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What's up? 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

0: Can it happen again? Pressing mic number two. That I won't be able to hear my own voice on the headset. Because number two, or mic number two, is away from me. You want to hear it one more time? Here we go. Hold on. Now that's what I meant. I pressed the wrong button, which is I pressed mic number two instead of pressing mic number one, which is this one right here. How you doing? Eagle FM 95.5 for the love of music. Tuesday morning drive. You got the lemonade here, the 18th of August, 2026. So if you like the 90s, well, you got the right channel. You got the right place. Because we are going to be playing all 90s hits all day long today. And you just heard the music of Marky Mark and the Funky Bunch. This rapper, which is popularly recognized as Mark Wahlberg. Yeah, he started as a rapper back in the 90s. And it's called Marky Mark and his posse, the Funky Bunch. Good vibration. 13 minutes after 6 o'clock, John Lemon on the radio for Essential 90s. 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

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Track called Mr. Vain. 629, make it 621. I'm too advanced. Good rainy Tuesday morning, boys and girls. It's John Lemonade for the morning show. You guys about to hit the road. You guys take care, okay? And speaking of hitting the road, saying good morning to, hold on. Okay, here we go. Let me just, alrighty then. Hold on. Yep, alrighty then. Saying good morning to the driver and the conductress. Yeah, she's a girl, all right? Of Herman Espiritu Liner. Via Bulacan. Cubao Terminal Bus. Yep, they are tuned in right now. And to all the passengers as well, good morning to you guys. You guys take care, okay? To the driver, drive safe, sir. Thank you for tuning in to Eagle FM 95.5. Say good morning as well to brother man, Evner Santos. Morning, guy Evner. Long time no see. Yeah, drop by the station, you know, one of these days. Say hi. It's been a while. John Lemonade on the radio. Let's get it on right now. I got Ace of Base coming in right now. Here we go.

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4: 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Wipe Philippines. Again, guys, it's been raining for the past few days. Of course, still the result of the habagat and couple of typhoons that just exited the Philippine area of responsibility. This is one thing I'm pretty sure. This one thing I'm sure of right now. There will be a lot of cars for sale at a very cheap price. Oh man, I feel bad for those cars who tried to... Try to take the risk of passing through a flooded road and unfortunately did not make it. I am just, as we speak right now, I'm just watching this SUV. Maybe he's very confident that his SUV 4x4 could make it through. Yeah, that's. I think this is along Quezon. This is Quezon City, somewhere there. He was like driving fast and trying to to get through the flooded street, and boom, just like that, his SUV just stopped and floated. Like everyone's cars as well. Now his SUV turned into a floating boat. Okay, that is not something something to laugh about, right? But again, be careful, guys. Okay, don't be too confident to pass through a flooded road. All right, like myself personally, I'm driving a very small car and I don't take the risk. If it's like gutter deep, I can still manage that. If it's like gutter deep, it's like half my wheel. I can still move. But if it's like above the gutter, no. If it's deeper than that, no. I won't take the risk. Man, poor SUV. As we speak right now, I'm still watching it. Yeah. Uh-oh. I'm watching it on Instagram. Yeah. I'm sure this SUV will be for sale. Half the price. All right, guys. Be careful, guys. All right? Don't take the risk. And if you're not doing really, really that important at, like outside, might as well stay home and be safe, all right? 6:34. Let's get back to more of Essential 90s. Again, you guys on the road, thank you so much for tuning in. Let's go. Are you ready? Let's make it happen.
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0: You're on Eagle FM 95.5. I heard the song again, which is usually the song, one of the songs I hear every time I go to a shop with 88 pesos, 98 pesos, all items. You know which shop I'm talking about, right? You know which shop I'm referring to? Like in the mall? Yeah, actually, that's actually one of my favorite malls, actually.
1: Rock Rock on Friday
0: happens, or it doesn't happen until Friday. Rock Rock on Friday. That's it, right? Okay, as I was saying, this store is actually one of my favorite stores every time I go to a mall. Like, for example, there. Along Commonwealth Avenue. That mall over there. Where else? Because I don't usually see this shop in a well-known mall. Like there. Like North Edsa. I don't think they have that store over there. I don't think so. Not that I know of. Maybe not. Maybe they don't have one. But, yeah. Anyways, that's Glow Bright Bear and Feel Like Dance, 19 after 7 o'clock in the morning. The Lemonade is on the radio. If you guys see a John Lennon stall in the mall, it's not mine, okay? Maybe they're just using my name, I think. I don't know. I'm not sure. But one thing's for sure, that's not mine. It's not my business. Okay? Because I've seen some in different malls. Like, there's one in here in Commonwealth Avenue. There's a mall over here. Like, Don Antonio. There's one at somewhere there in Show Boulevard as well. The big mall there. Yeah, other malls as well. It's like a very small drink stall that offers refreshing lemonade, right? Louis Bongi De La Cruz, good morning to you. Shout out. Byron Bay, shout out. Osang Perez, shout out. Nestor. All right, before I move on, guys, I'm actually curious, guys, all right? How are we, how am I, okay, I'm speaking personally, all right, for myself. How am I be sure that you are really tuned in? Those of you who like are regulars on Facebook. How can I be sure that you're really there exist, that you're not just copying and pasting. You're not just copy pasting your greetings. Because definitely after John Lemon, when Dear Peachy comes in, same messages. I'm thinking you were probably just copying or pasting your messages. Huh. So let me know. Make another message right now on Facebook like, hey, John, I'm here. All right? Okay, honestly, guys, that's why sometimes I try to skip the shout-outs. Really, honestly, guys. All right? It's because I'm asking myself. Are they really there, or just they're just copy-pasting their messages? You know, one DJ after the other, you know. So, send another message on Facebook. Like, John, I'm here. I'm really here. So that I know that you're there. You're not just copying and pasting your messages. All right? Anyways, alrighty then. Alberto, shout out. Jebby Tiong, what up? Good morning to you. Remy Hermacho. Good morning. Randy. Listening. Randy Santisas. Shout out. Marcelino Handok Jr. Shout out. What up? Who else? Maria Lorena Sardegna Malonzo. Rebecca Barba. Shout out. Vince De La Cruz Jr. Yay! How's Bacoor City, man? Vince? Bahana ba dyan? Gil De Los Reyes? Shout out. Iran Utopia, shout out. Our Christian Roda. Jenny Javier, how you doing? Lee Ruth Lumage. I'm here listening. All right, thank you, Vince, for letting me know that you exist. Yeah, thank you. Juan Miguel Gamochia, yay. Ricardo de Guzman, Gerard Messiano, yay, yay, yay. Pumuyok pa. Lita Mapala, good morning to you. What up? Yay! Yay! Again, let me know if you're really there. Listening. Oh, Jackie, Danielle, shout out. Okay. Renato Madrigal, good morning. All right. Yeah, okay, you're making me believe that you guys really listen to us. All right. Good, good. All right. Lee Ruth, yay. Okay. Thank you guys for letting me know that you exist. Thank you so much. Time for me to pause for a break. Give me one, like 30 seconds or a few seconds, and I'll be back with more. Hang on in there.
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0: You're on Eagle FM 95.5. I'm not really sure what the name of the band is, but definitely this song was released in 1992 from the TV series. Yes, that's right. It's a TV series title called The Heights. How do you talk to an angel? 7:34 right now. The Lemonade is on the radio. Time for us to pause for a break. Be right back with more. Ugly Kid Joe is coming up.
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Ugly Kid Joe from 1993 and a song called Cats in the Cradle. Cats in the Cradle. Shout out to Mancolas Ford Commonwealth. I'm not sure if you're ready at the showroom, Mr. Mancolas. But good morning and thank you for listening in. Yes. Jonathan Leonor, good morning to you. Thank you for letting me know that you exist. Dory Badilla, good morning, Dory. Shout out to Gerard Santos. Shout out to you, Gerard. 7:41, 19 to go before 8 o'clock in the morning. Let's get it on. Let's get it on. Let's get it on. Let's get it on right now.

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Song called The Ordinary World. 7:56, 4 to go before 8 o'clock in the morning. Saying good morning to Mary Ann Baez. Good morning, Mary Ann. With a really loud monitor or radio, she's listening in to Eagle FM. Thank you so much for doing that, Mary Ann. Let's close the hour, second hour, into our third hour. We got Fro, Fro, and Breathe In right here on Eagle FM 95.5.

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